If you don't like something, change it. If you don't like your job, quit. If you don't have enough time, stop watching TV.

blah. We just try to let you know, life is what you make it. So leave the past behind, 'cause that's the way it's done. So keep moving.

blue day. Watch the sunshine our way as I hold you near. Make you feel no signs of fear, but only treasure. The pleasure when we are together. No

I just got to find some time and space to be with you. Taste the aroma all up on you. G is the word, free is the bird. Swooping down, snooping town, blasting off in the clouds.